0: name is Jim, and I'm here to say that I'm on a fairer on Mondays and Fridays, controlling the songs and my voice, the musical equivalent of the Rolls Royce. 98.6 on your dial, guaranteed to raise a smile. So listen to what I say and to what I play. English breakfast on Mondays and Fridays. Hooray!
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We tried to write a contract of love, but we only got as far as doing the border. There was never any words in it, which I thought said a lot more than anything else.

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It's written in the stars above, because they clear your right from our side. I'm going to take my time. I can fall at time and go on to make your mind. 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

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Come, run into my open arms. When will you realize I'll be fine? I'll be waiting as a bitch in the fetus. Come, run into my open arms. When will you realize?